Mum was surprised I'd relax given the situation. A clear dead sunlight from beneath the floorboards. We meet again sepia, sky blue on your cheek, tartan swimming pool, fire poop on the rims.

0: a surface that was solid, you sort of think in your mind that you're on land. And then all of a sudden you'll hear the sound.
1: This is the way that there's no sound at all. And if you walk out on the ice, you can hear on top of this one. Still it is. You can hear the sound at all. And if you walk out on the ice, you can hear on top of this one. Still it is.

0: because we actually, right here we are ocean, we're not on the solid ground, so you can hear the seals, car, and it's the most amazing sound. They make these really inorganic sounds. It's really out of this world, I can say that. If you walk out on the ice, you can hear one hump. That's how still it is.
1: Used to a surface, solid. Think in your mind that you're on land. And then all of a sudden you'll hear the sound coming up through the floor. The shocks and the whistle.
0: And the booms.
1: And the booms that come, which are, you realize there's a whole world underneath you. The seals are moving and competing and fighting beneath you under the ice while you're here sleeping. Working in a lab hut.

hours of dark, there's still fun things you can do in the dark. 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So one thing that I enjoy doing is going out after dark and just looking at the stars. It's kind of fun to watch the moon

Early one morning in a long ago northern land, a baby girl was born. Her mother named her Aurora, which means the rosy light of dawn. This faraway place knew only a daylight sky, for the sun would glide from one end of the sky to the other, hugging the horizon but never slipping below. As each day passed, only the changing colors of the sky, from shimmering blue to an eerie green to the softest pink, would signal the time of day. Carpets of tundra filled with delicate wildflowers stretched as far as the eye could see in this land without darkness. Caribou lived alongside Aurora and her people. Each year, the caribou gathered into great herds and traveled an old familiar path to a mysterious midnight place, later returning to their home of light and flowers. Aurora grew into a dreamy young girl, curious about what lay beyond the distant horizon. She wondered where the caribou went and often daydreamed of traveling with the herds, prancing across the tundra. Under the pink glow of an early morning sun, Aurora spotted a lone caribou. How strange that he was not with his herd, she thought. At first she followed him, watching as the caribou playfully kicked up his hooves. Then Aurora ran, and the caribou ran, frolicking together across the tundra in a magnificent dance. Before she knew it, Aurora was in the open tundra, far from her family. Feeling adventurous, she was ready to walk the way of the caribou.

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As days passed, Aurora gathered the delicate pink morning light and put it in her pocket. The midday light was a shining silver blue, and this she placed in her pocket too. Twilight glowed a luminous green. This was Aurora's favorite time of day, and she filled her pockets with its color. She walked, then danced, with the changing colors of the sky. Suddenly, a boreal wind began to snap at Aurora's dress, and she felt its chill. The sun dipped below the edge of the earth, and the sky closed in around her with the deepest color she had ever seen, darkness. This must be the place of mystery, Aurora thought as she gazed at the glittering sky. And though this darkness was strange and new, Aurora felt safe.

0: lights she had gathered into the dark sky. 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
1: Oh, jubilation.
0: Just as she had danced across the tundra with a lone caravan.

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Together again, Aurora and her family celebrated her journey with the caribou, which had led Aurora to discover courage and her own inner light. The adventurous spirit of Aurora lives on. When you gaze into the night sky of the north and see the dancing lights, you are watching Aurora's many colors collected on her special journey long ago.

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He laughed and said, "Hide your soul in your brain." She didn't really see the reason, so she asked him, "Why?" But now he seemed dumb. He couldn't speak. He ran. And suddenly, he was giving birth to a brother. And one more, and then two. And these brothers, or sons, as we may call them, they were cloning too. Quite an army right down the floor. The poor old miss had never seen anything like it, and tried to take one, because they were very small. But they got afraid, and they started to flee. She tried to follow them as they ran into another room, but in vain. They went past her eye and disappeared through a hole in the wall. From that day, she doubted everything. She stayed up till late at night, turning things, until one day she stripped her clothes, put a lipstick in a bag, and walked to a big road where travelers usually came by. But this day there were nearly none, and those who saw her looked away. She shouted and she cried, but people just started walking, didn't really know what to do. No one understood her song, and I guarantee you, no one spoke her tongue.

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Why?

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0: tactically destroy. 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My whole envoy stay camouflaged out. And when I walk the street, I take the refugee route. This one go out to all my thugs in the borough. Soldiers stay thorough like Kilimanjaro. Split it with an arrow, my girl platoon roll. Out of control, the female mandingos. Free, I evolved from the egg of a seminarian. 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And when I bust it, ain't in God we trust. 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
1: 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Another one bites the dust.
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Up to the mountains, down to the earth, the man was singing before his birth. 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And the devil, you know, he's a nasty dude, don't want him in your neighborhood. He's the kind who freaks you out, makes you scream, makes you shout, steals your babies in the night, makes you lose your hair in fright.

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Back home, I might have been a dancer, swinging and swaying my nakedness from one shore to another. I might have lunged through space, cutting the air with my blackness, embracing time with the captivating movements of a woman free. I might have dipped in clear waters, decorating my hair with coral, allowing the sparkling liquid to drip from my imperfect breasts. 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Talk to my thighs and make my belly rise till I can feel, I mean really feel, the aching movements of a proud unborn warrior, impatiently awaiting the time when he too could eat the heart of a lion and be a man. Now understand that back home I could have been a dancer, letting my body scream out the syncopated sounds of a woman free. And I wouldn't have been special, not different from anyone, because back home, all of us might have been dancers,

quietly. I wait. I wait quietly. Just to hold. 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Two different sides of a highway, and the road that lies between us stretches so wide that I cannot reach out and touch you, but I can see you clearly, watch you from a distance. Carefully, softly, intently, quietly. The bigness of your face mystifies me, takes me to places I've always wanted to go. Quiet places, distant places, close places. The image of your smile stays with me at night when I'm alone on the fire escape, looking out into the clouds passing gently through the sky. But we cannot wrap our arms around each other. Between us lies time and space and emptiness. And so I search deep inside myself and quietly outside in the world to find some way, somehow, to cross over that wideness of highway, because I want so badly just to you know, a man whose feelings touch nothing but time and space is a lonely man. A man with a seed and no womb to plant it in is an empty man. The image of your smile stays with me at night. When I'm alone on the fire escape, looking out into the clouds passing gently through the sky, I wait and search, and wait and search, just to hold, just to touch someone, something.

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He has realized at last that imaginary guitar notes and imaginary vocals exist only in the imagination of the imaginer. And ultimately, who gives a fuck anyway? 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
1: I love you, baby.
0: Happy that you join us tonight. Julio Erasmus and the band live at Salon des Amateurs. I'll be there with my very special guest from Paris, Raphael Top Secret. I would be happy if you join us. And yeah, see you maybe later tonight. It's a sunny day and we're in a good mood. Hope you join us. 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

I'm gonna tell you something. It ain't what you got. It's what you do with what you have. You understand? And it ain't what you do. You understand? It's not what you do. It's how you do it. And it ain't who gives a fuck what that motherfucker say. Who gives a fuck what that motherfucker say? You have to be comfortable with yourself at the end of the night. Because that motherfucker over there ain't paying your bills. That motherfucker over there, and you don't know that motherfucker from Adam Scratch. You have to be comfortable in what you do. And whatever you do, do it well. When you leave here, what you do, do it well. It ain't what you got. It's what you do, what you have. You know, you could take a tape deck and a motherfucking record and make the baddest track tomorrow. And these motherfuckers sitting up here with $1 million studios ain't making shit. And I'm sure you hear it all day on the radio. It's how you do it. And that goes with anything. I don't care if you're out here selling dope. Do it well. I don't care if you're out here selling pussy. Fuck it well. Fuck it well.

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2: Pepper, at the class, it's all teenage.
3: It's not so aggressive.

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Remain undisturbed by all accepted impression. Free thyself from anything that could be foreign to thy being, and direct thy conscience toward the salutary view by which thou bearest a beast in thine soul as an object from which thine eyes never wander. Complete isolation of soul brooks no imitation of creatures, no self-humiliation nor self-elevation. It strives to be neither below or above, wanting only to rest in itself, reaching neither toward love nor toward suffering. It does not consider its equality or inequality with other beings. It wants neither to be the one nor the other. It wants only to be

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0: 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See the old, the ripples in the muscle? You can feel it if you want to.
1: What?
0: Just to see what it's like.
1: No. It is dead. 100%
0: dead.
1: Why are you touching it?
0: I'm touching it. I'm holding it.
1: I touched it.
0: You can touch it again if you like.

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And they've got as much right to live as anybody else.

0: 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See inside its mouth.
1: Yeah.
0: See these two fangs there? They are two fangs and they can inject you with huge amounts of poison. Open its mouth.
1: Can I do it?
0: Oh, you know, that's something that takes a little bit.

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Time dragging, seasons past, ciphers never completed. Face behind this mask, behind this face. Face behind this mask, behind this face. 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

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Body to inhabit, universe stars at the feet, time dragging. 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
1: So I'm standing out there hitchhiking. 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